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It is just that terrible. She walked up to me and she asked me to dance.

Dit is Bo. In the summertime, when the weather is high, we go fishing or go sailing in the sea. 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